0: carriage ride with his family in New York Central Park has led to renewed calls to ban the rides. The accident happened yesterday when the horse bolted from its driver. The teen's father says his son jumped from the carriage to help his mother after she fell out. The city council plans to hold a hearing on the matter next month. Gas prices have moderated from recent highs, but you're still paying more than you did a year ago.
1: AAA's national average for a gallon of regular gasoline has dropped below $4 to $3.99, about 50 cents below the average from a month ago. Prices are still about 25% higher than this time last year. AAA says despite these higher prices, slightly more people are expected to drive at least 50 miles from home for Independence Day weekend than last year. AAA says filling up the tank for a road trip is still cheaper than purchasing flights for many travelers, especially families with kids.
0: Fox's Jenny Casola on Wall Street. Stocks rose, erasing much of yesterday's losses. The Dow adds 72, the Nasdaq up 496, S&P plus 80. Markets are closed tomorrow for Juneteenth. I'm Lee Silicera. This is Fox News.
2: Here's the AM 540 KWMT weatherology forecast. Mainly clear skies tonight with a slight chance for storms. Lows dip down to about 52, winds out of the northwest around 5 miles per hour. Sunshine mixed with clouds at times tomorrow. Chance of thunderstorms, daytime highs approaching 79. Slight chance of thunderstorms tomorrow night. Lows level off around 56, partly cloudy skies. From the Weatherology Weather Center, I'm staff meteorologist Laura Lockwood. Currently, it's 73 degrees.
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Paul Jackson with you. It's a Thursday night, and it's so good to have you along. I'll keep the music rolling until 10 o'clock tonight. Classic music from Sonny James here, Born to Be With You.

0: legends of country music on AM 540 KWMT. George Jones there and The Door. Sonny James before that. After the break, Shenandoah is coming up.
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8: I'm Lauren Simonetti, and this is the Fox Business Report. The major averages ending higher for the day in the shortened trading week, with tech stocks leading the charge. U.S.-Iran deal optimism helped calm markets. Markets are closed on Friday for the Juneteenth holiday. Falling oil prices are easing inflation fears, with West Texas Intermediate crude settling at over $76 a barrel. And the national average price for a gallon of regular gasoline has dropped below $4, according to AAA. Soaring chip stocks driving the Nasdaq's rally. Shares of Intel surged over 10%. After President Trump said that Apple agreed to work with the chipmaker to design and build chips in the U.S. The Magnificent Seven big cap tech stocks were higher across the board, led by Nvidia and Amazon. The Dow up 72 points, the Nasdaq higher by 496, S&P 500 up 80. That's your Fox Business Report. I'm Hillary Barsky, invested in you.
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0: Darius Rucker, It Won't Be Like This. He was at one time the lead singer for the pop group Hootie and the Blowfish, and then went into country music. Some of the critics didn't like this song, thought it was similar to other songs that were out there, and at any rate, the people decided what was what on that. It made it to number one on the chart in March of 2009. That's How You Know was before that, Lori White, and coming up after the break, Tim McGraw, Charlie Pride. Stay right there.
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5: Here's the AM 540 KWMT weatherology forecast. Mainly clear skies tonight with a slight chance for storms. Lows dip down to about 52. Winds out of the northwest around 5 miles per hour. Sunshine mixed with clouds at times. Tomorrow, chance of thunderstorms. Daytime highs approaching 79. Slight chance of thunderstorms tomorrow night. Lows level off around 56. Partly cloudy skies. From the Weatherology Weather Center, I'm staff meteorologist Laura Walkwood. Currently, it's 73 degrees.
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I've never been so loved. Charlie Pride, and before that, Down on the Farm with Tim McGraw. True Country AM 540 KWMT. Here's Jimmy Skinner.

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Jimmy Skinner kind of poking fun at the Geisha girls, My Fraulein, with his I Found

0: My Girl in the USA. 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Paul Jackson with a reminder that there will be a Juneteenth adult basketball tournament this Saturday starting at 9 o'clock at HC Merriweather Park in Fort Dodge. There will be a 16-pool play before you move on. Entry fee for teams is $200. There will also be a car show, food, youth activities. If you want more information, 515-408-2746.
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loosening up the strings there a bit with Clint Black. And before that, The Fear of Being Alone from Reba McEntire. And now we have Earl Thomas Conley and Anita Pointer, Too Many Times.

Boy, the Bellamy brothers in a bad way there, don't you think? When I'm away from you, AM 540, KWMT, that's from the album Strong Weakness. And let's keep the music flowing here. Statue of a Fool, Jack Green.

0: after the fire is gone. Conway Twitty and Loretta Lynn. Jack Green before that was Statue of a Fool. After the Fox Business Report, Winona, Girls with Guitars.
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4: I'm Lauren Simonetti, and this is the Fox Business Report. The major averages ending higher for the day and the shortened trading week with tech stocks leading the charge. U.S.-Iran deal optimism helped calm markets. Markets are closed on Friday for the Juneteenth holiday. Falling oil prices are easing inflation fears with West Texas Intermediate crude settling at over 76 bucks a barrel. And the national average price for a gallon of regular gasoline has dropped below $4, according to AAA. Soaring chip stocks driving the Nasdaq's rally. Shares of Intel surged over 10%. After President Trump said that Apple agreed to work with the chip maker to design and build chips in the U.S. The Magnificent Seven big cap tech stocks were higher across the board, led by NVIDIA and Amazon. The Dow up 72 points, the Nasdaq higher by 496, S&P 500 up 80. That's your Fox Business Report. I'm Hillary Barsky, invested in you.
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0: You Forgotten? Daryl Worley, AM 540 KWMT, Paul Jackson with this reminder. Hope you haven't forgotten about the 2026 Badger Fireman's Ball fundraiser. It's coming up this Saturday, starting at 4:30 in the afternoon. It'll go until 11 at night at the Badger Fire Station. Pork loin meals, pulled pork as well, $15. Kids 5 and under eat free. Live music with Jared Benson's band. There will be an auction. All proceeds go toward equipment and training for the Badger Fire Department. The Badger Fireman's Ball Fundraiser, 4:30 to 11 this Saturday.
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8: Here's the AM 540 KWMT weatherology forecast. Slight chance for storms tonight, otherwise mainly clear skies. Lows dip down to about 52. Northwesterly winds around 5 miles per hour. Sunshine mixed with clouds at times. Tomorrow, chance of thunderstorms. Daytime highs approaching 79. Slight chance for storms. Tomorrow night, lows dip down to about 56. Partly cloudy skies. From the Weatherology Weather Center, I'm staff meteorologist Laura Lockwood. Currently, it's 72 degrees.
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Merle Haggard there. And before that, Kenny Chesney, There Goes My Life. And here we go with music from Tex Ritter, legendary music on KWMT.

0: so uncomplicated back then. There's a new moon over my shoulder. 1944 music from Tex Ritter. And it was actually the B-side to his song, I'm Wasting My Tears on You. And it did peak at number two on the folk jukebox charts. AM 540 KWMT. 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

Music with Paul Jackson and Blake Shelton, All Over Me. Before that, TLC ASAP, Alabama. And now, True Love Ways from Mickey Gilley, a countrified remake of a Buddy Holly song.

Kicking off the final hour with Paul Jackson on a Thursday night. Restless Heart, Bluest Eyes in Texas. And now the Golden Rocket from Hank Snow. 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Whoa!

0: You know, Freddie Fender enjoyed some level of success, without a doubt, and that was one of his greats. Before the next teardrop falls, True Country AM 540 KWMT, stand by for a Fox Business Report and Leanne Rimes.
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7: The major averages ending higher for the day in the shortened trading week, with tech stocks leading the charge. U.S.-Iran deal optimism helped calm markets. Markets are closed on Friday for the Juneteenth holiday. Falling oil prices are easing inflation fears, with West Texas Intermediate crude settling at over $76 a barrel. And the national average price for a gallon of regular gasoline has dropped below $4, according to AAA. Soaring chip stocks driving the Nasdaq's rally. Shares of Intel surged over 10%. After President Trump said that Apple agreed to work with the chipmaker to design and build chips in the U.S. The Magnificent Seven big cap tech stocks were higher across the board, led by Nvidia and Amazon. The Dow up 72 points, the Nasdaq higher by 496, S&P 500 up 80. That's your Fox Business Report. I'm Hillary Barsky, invested in you.
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0: Twisted, Carrie Underwood. And before that, Aaron Tippin. That's as close as I'll get to loving you. Paul Jackson here with a KWMT reminder. There's going to be a benefit for Annette Gordon Saturday, June 27th, 4 o'clock at Chesterfield Bar and Lounge in Fort Dodge. This will include a bake sale, free will donation meal, silent auction, lots of ways to win. Annette was diagnosed with breast cancer, and all proceeds go to the expenses incurred. We certainly hope the best for Annette, that she would be a winner as well. And this benefit Saturday, June 27th, 4 o'clock in the afternoon at Chesterfield Bar and Lounge in Fort Dodge.
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8: Here's the AM 540 KWMT weatherology forecast. Slight chance for storms tonight, otherwise mainly clear skies. Lows dip down to about 52. Northwesterly winds around 5 miles per hour. Sunshine mixed with clouds at times. Tomorrow, chance of thunderstorms. Daytime highs approaching 79. Slight chance for storms. Tomorrow night, lows dip down to about 56. Partly cloudy skies. From the Weatherology Weather Center, I'm staff meteorologist Laura Lockley. Right now, it's 66 degrees.
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tonight from John Conley, Common Man, and Forever and Ever, Amen, Randy Travis. And here comes a legendary artist, Ray Price, with Pride.

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Believe from Brooks and Dunn, preceded by Gone Crazy, Alan Jackson. And how about some Oak Ridge Boys top-notch music, Bobby Sue. Paul Jackson gonna slide out of here soon. I'll catch up with you tomorrow night at 7.

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5: The major averages ending higher for the day in the shortened trading week, with tech stocks leading the charge. U.S.-Iran deal optimism helped calm markets. Markets are closed on Friday for the Juneteenth holiday. Falling oil prices are easing inflation fears, with West Texas Intermediate crude settling at over $76 a barrel. And the national average price for a gallon of regular gasoline has dropped below $4, according to AAA. Soaring chip stocks driving the Nasdaq's rally. Shares of Intel surged over 10% after President Trump said that Apple agreed to work with the chipmaker to design and build chips in the U.S. The Magnificent Seven big cap tech stocks were higher across the board, led by Nvidia and Amazon. The Dow up 72 points, the Nasdaq higher by 496, S&P 500 up 80. That's your Fox Business Report. I'm Hillary Barsky, invested in you.
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3: Here's the AM 540 KWMT weatherology forecast. Clear skies tonight with a low of 52. Winds out of the west around 5 miles per hour. High of 79 tomorrow. Chance of thunderstorms. Slight chance of thunderstorms tomorrow night, 56. High temperatures reach up to 80 Saturday under mainly sunny skies. 70 Sunday. Storms likely. From the Weatherology Weather Center, I'm staff meteorologist Laura Lockwood. Right now, it's 61 degrees.
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3: Here's the AM 540 KWMT weatherology forecast. Clear skies, overnight lows around 52. Winds out of the northwest around 5 miles per hour. A mix of clouds and sun Friday. Chance for storms, 79. Slight chance of thunderstorms, Friday night, 56. Mainly sunny Saturday with highs in the upper 70s. Storms likely Sunday. From the Weatherology Weather Center, I'm staff meteorologist Laura Lockwood. Currently 57.
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You know, you got a lot of competition out there now, son. 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I mean, you got Waylon Jennings, Willie Nelson, Guy Clark, Billy Joe Schaefer, David Allen Cole, and you even got my son.

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1: Here's the AM 540 KWMT weatherology forecast. Clear skies, overnight lows around 52. Winds out of the northwest around 5 miles per hour. A mix of clouds and sun Friday. Chance for storms, 79. Slight chance of thunderstorms, Friday night, 56. Mainly sunny Saturday with highs in the upper 70s. Storms likely Sunday. From the Weatherology Weather Center, I'm staff meteorologist Laura Lockwood. Currently 57.
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1: Here's the AM 540 KWMT weatherology forecast. Lows level off around 52 overnight under clear skies. Winds out of the northwest around 5 miles per hour. Sunshine mixed with clouds at times. Friday, chance for storms. Daytime highs approaching 79. Partly cloudy skies. Friday night, slight chance for storms. Lows around 56. That's your updated forecast brought to you by Quickstar, supporting local weather and communities across the state. Right now, it's 55 degrees.
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1: 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I'm Chris DeMayo, Fox News. A White House spokesman.

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1: Here's the AM 540 KWMT weatherology forecast. Lows level off around 52, overnight under clear skies, winds out of the northwest around 5 miles per hour. Sunshine mixed with clouds at times, Friday, chance for storms, daytime highs approaching 79. Partly cloudy skies, Friday night, slight chance for storms, lows around 56. That's your updated forecast brought to you by Quickstar, supporting local weather and communities across the state. Currently, it's 56 degrees.
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1: Well, there's my easy chair.

0: He accepted the medal on his father's behalf, also honored at the White House Army Major Nicholas Dockery and Marine Corps Major James Capers, who led his ambushed unit to safety in Vietnam. Capers is a familiar face to the Fox family. He was previously honored at the Salute the Service Award at the Fox Nation Patriot Awards.
1: Fox's Chanley Painter. The South and Gulf Coast feeling the impact of Tropical Storm Arthur.
2: Mississippi and Louisiana dealt with heavy rain, flash flooding, and preliminarily confirmed tornadoes on Thursday. It's one of three towns between the states put under flash flood emergencies as water took over. Also in Picayune is where the National Weather Service said Anchor Lake Dam had the potential for failure. It prompted leaders to ask residents to evacuate Thursday evening. Meanwhile, the heaviest rain has exited the area. The next major concern is rising river levels. Several of them in the region are forecasted to crest in moderate and major flood stages in the coming days. In Picayune, Mississippi, Brandi Campbell, Fox Weather.
1: A parade for the NBA champion New York Knicks in Manhattan Thursday. Guard Jalen Brunson answered his critics.
3: There's a lot of people that have a lot of negative stuff to say. There's a lot of people who have a lot of opinions. But when you prove them wrong, you really don't have to, you don't have to say to them.
1: The Knicks won their first championship in 53 years. I'm Chris DeMeo. This is Fox News.
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8: When the storm clouds build in central Iowa, we'll keep you informed with the Severe Weather Advisor on KWMT. 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
9: Here's the AM 540 KWMT weatherology forecast. Clear skies overnight with lows around 52. Westerly winds around 5 miles per hour. Sunshine mixed with clouds at times. Friday, chance of thunderstorms. Daytime highs approaching 79. Slight chance of rain showers. Friday night, lows level off around 55. Partly cloudy. from the Weatherology Weather Center, I'm meteorologist Jennifer Vucicki. Currently 55.
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1: Here's the AM 540 KWMT weatherology forecast. Clear skies overnight with lows around 52. Westerly winds around 5 miles per hour. Sunshine mixed with clouds at times. Friday, chance of thunderstorms. Daytime highs approaching 79. Slight chance of rain showers. Friday night, lows level off around 55, partly cloudy. From the Weatherology Weather Center, I'm meteorologist Jennifer Vujicic. Currently 55.
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1: Here's the AM 540 KWMT weatherology forecast. Clear skies overnight with lows around 52. Westerly winds around 5 miles per hour. Sunshine mixed with clouds at times. Friday, chance of thunderstorms. Daytime highs approaching 79. Slight chance of rain showers. Friday night, lows level off around 55, partly cloudy. From the Weatherology Weather Center, I'm meteorologist Jennifer Vujitsky. Right now, 54.
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0: Here's the AM 540 KWMT weatherology forecast. Clear skies overnight with lows around 52. Westerly winds around 5 miles per hour. Sunshine mixed with clouds at times. Friday, chance of thunderstorms. Daytime highs approaching 79. Slight chance of rain showers. Friday night, lows of aloft around 55, partly cloudy. From the Weatherology Weather Center, I'm meteorologist Jennifer Vucicki. Right now, 54.
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1: Here's the M540 KWMT weatherology forecast. Clouds be on the increase today. Showers and storms are possible in the area by afternoon. Highs top out near 79 degrees. Winds westerly 5 to 10 miles per hour. Tonight, any showers and storms end early. Otherwise, gradual clearing, light winds, lows drop to 56. And then Saturday, clouds will be back on the increase. Winds remain light and highs approach 80. This is Phil Jensko. Right now, it's 52.
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0: Here's the AM 540 KWMT weatherology forecast. Clouds be on the increase today. Showers and storms are possible in the area by afternoon. Highs top out near 79 degrees. Winds westerly 5 to 10 miles per hour. Tonight, any showers and storms end early. Otherwise, gradual clearing, light winds, lows drop to 56. And then Saturday, clouds will be back on the increase. Winds remain light and highs approach 80. This is Phil Jensko. Right now, it's 52.
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He walked up to where I stood on the street, said, "Pardon me, mister. Now don't get me wrong, I don't want your money, though heaven knows I could use it. But you see, this is my home. And you see the other bar down the street? Well, that's my home too. I noticed you staring at me a while ago. You recognized me, didn't you?" I said, "Yeah, Joe, I know who you are. You was one time a real famous singing star, one of my favorites." He said, "Well, I guess you heard they took my babies away from me." I said, "Yeah, Joe, I read about it in the papers." Then he turned his head away and I saw the tears fall into place. And he turned to me and said, "You know, mister, this is the only place in the world that I'm not ashamed to show my face. But I'm gonna quit. Yes, sir, I'm gonna quit. And I'm gonna shave and comb my hair and get me a clean white shirt. Then I'm gonna walk up to her door. When she answers, I'm gonna stand up real proud and tall. Then I'm gonna get on my knees. And I'll say, 'Sweetheart, if you'll take me back, I'll spend the rest of my life making up to you for what I've done. I'm so ashamed of myself, and this I want you to know.' Then I'm gonna take my two little babies and I'm gonna hold them so close to me, I ain't gonna never let them go. I guess I should have told him then that she'd already remarried again. But after hearing what he'd said to me, why, there wasn't no way I could add to his misery. So I said, 'Good luck, my best to you.'"

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1: Vice President Vance is still in Washington. I'm Dave Anthony. Fox News. His trip to Switzerland today for more negotiations postponed after President Trump had signed the deal with Iran, extending the ceasefire for 60 more days of nuclear talks back on Wednesday.
2: The announcement of the delay followed a report from a Hezbollah-allied media outlet that Iran was delaying sending its delegation to Switzerland over Israel's ongoing campaign in Lebanon. Today, intense clashes between Israeli forces and Hezbollah in the southern part of the country. Lebanon says at least 18 people have been killed, and the IDF reported four soldiers died in the latest conflict.
1: Fox Business's Max Gordon in Dubai. The Trump deal with Iran has faced criticism from some Republicans and Democrats in Congress concerned about concessions given to Iran from oil revenue to sanctions relief. Many in Israel have also been critical, and Vice President Vance says,
3: if I was in the cabinet of the Israeli government, I might not be attacking the only powerful ally that I have anywhere left in the entire world.
1: And as the U.S. military remains on standby in case the Iran deal falls apart, another American attack in an ongoing operation off the South American coast targeting drug smuggling.
4: Three people are killed in the strike on a boat in the Eastern Pacific. U.S. Southern Command says intelligence confirms they were engaged in narco trafficking operations. The statement does not say that anyone survived. There's a brief video released of a boat speeding through the water, then bursting into flames.
1: Fox's Chris Foster.
4: Appears to be floating debris.
1: That's Fox's Chris Foster. More than 200 alleged drug traffickers have been killed in dozens of U.S. attacks in September. Some Americans have today off. Schools, banks, post offices closed because it's Juneteenth, a federal holiday.
5: It dates back to the end of the Civil War and President Lincoln's Emancipation Proclamation in 1863 that freed slaves. Because Texas saw few battles during the Civil War, word of slavery's end was slow to reach the state. It wasn't until June 19th, 2 years later, that the last enslaved blacks in Texas were free.
1: That's Grinnell Scott. 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
1: While President Trump continues to push for new voting regulations from proof of citizenship to voter ID to restrictions on mail-in ballots, he keeps claiming the 2020 election he lost to President Biden was rigged, and that is still a legal fight Democrats are playing out in Arizona.
9: Arizona Attorney General Chris Mays dismissing the criminal case against allies of President Trump, including former Chief of Staff Mark Meadows and former New York City Mayor Rudy Giuliani, vowing to seek a new indictment. The defendants were charged with fraud and forgery, accused of conspiring to corrupt the 2020 presidential election result in Arizona by falsely claiming to be legitimate electors. The move comes after Arizona's Supreme Court denied Mays' appeal to revive the first indictment. A judge found prosecutors failed to present the original grand jury with the exact text of the law defendants were accused of trying to break. Mays had asked the state Supreme Court to reverse the lower court ruling. Kristen Goodwin, Fox News.
1: On Wall Street, there'll be no trading because of the Juneteenth holiday we told you about. So yesterday closed out the week of the stock market with gains. The Dow 72 points, the Nasdaq almost 500 points higher. At soccer's World Cup,
10: one team from North America has already clinched a spot in the knockout stage of the World Cup. The USA could be next. Last night in Guadalajara,
11: Mexico have beaten South Korea by 1-0. Mexico have won Group A.
10: On Fox TV, Mexico, the first team to advance to the knockout stage, 1-0 over South Korea. Canada scored its first ever World Cup win, a dominant shutout, 6-0 over Qatar, behind a hat-trick from Jonathan David.
1: That's Fox's Jared Max. In two other matches, Switzerland beat Bosnia and Herzegovina 4-1. Czechia and South Africa tied 1-1. Today, the American team plays Australia, 3 p.m. Eastern on Fox. Golf's U.S. Open just resumed on New York's Long Island, finishing round one, which was delayed by fog. Round two is also just started. Wyndham Clark has a 3-shot lead. I'm Dave Anthony, and this is Fox News.
12: Here's the AM540 KWMT weatherology forecast. Clouds be on the increase today. Showers and storms are possible in the area by afternoon. Highs top out near 79 degrees. Winds westerly 5 to 10 miles per hour. Tonight, any showers and storms end early. Otherwise, gradual clearing, light winds, lows drop to 56. And then Saturday, clouds will be back on the increase. Winds remain light and highs approach 80. This is Phil Jensko. Right now it's 56.
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1: Vice President Vance is still in Washington. I'm Dave Anthony, Fox News. His trip to Switzerland today for more negotiations postponed after President Trump had signed the deal with Iran, extending the ceasefire for 60 more days of nuclear talks back on Wednesday.
2: The announcement of the delay followed a report from a Hezbollah-allied media outlet that Iran was delaying sending its delegation to Switzerland over Israel's ongoing campaign in Lebanon. Today, intense clashes between Israeli forces and Hezbollah in the southern part of the country. Lebanon says at least 18 people have been killed, and the IDF reported four soldiers died in the latest conflict.
1: Fox Business's Max Gordon in Dubai. The Trump deal with Iran has faced criticism from some Republicans and Democrats in Congress concerned about concessions given to Iran from oil revenue to sanctions relief. Many in Israel have also been critical, and Vice President Vance says,
3: if I was in the cabinet of the Israeli government, I might not be attacking the only powerful ally that I have anywhere left in the entire world.
1: And as the U.S. military remains on standby in case the Iran deal falls apart, another American attack in an ongoing operation off the South American coast targeting drug smuggling.
4: Three people are killed in the strike on a boat in the Eastern Pacific. U.S. Southern Command says intelligence confirms they were engaged in narco trafficking operations. The statement does not say that anyone survived. There's a brief video released of a boat speeding through the water, then bursting into flames.
1: Fox's Chris Foster.
4: Appears to be floating debris.
1: That's Fox's Chris Foster. More than 200 alleged drug traffickers have been killed in dozens of U.S. attacks since September. Some Americans have today off. Schools, banks, post offices closed because it's Juneteenth, a federal holiday.
5: It dates back to the end of the Civil War and President Lincoln's Emancipation Proclamation in 1863 that freed slaves. Because Texas saw few battles during the Civil War, word of slavery's end was slow to reach the state. It wasn't until June 19th, 2 years later, that the last enslaved blacks in Texas were free.
1: That's Grinnell Scott. 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
1: While President Trump continues to push for new voting regulations from proof of citizenship to voter ID to restrictions on mail-in ballots, he keeps claiming the 2020 election he lost to President Biden was rigged, and that is still a legal fight Democrats are playing out in Arizona.
9: Arizona Attorney General Chris Mays dismissing the criminal case against allies of President Trump, including former Chief of Staff Mark Meadows and former New York City Mayor Rudy Giuliani, vowing to seek a new indictment. The defendants were charged with fraud and forgery, accused of conspiring to corrupt the 2020 presidential election result in Arizona by falsely claiming to be legitimate electors. The move comes after Arizona's Supreme Court denied Mays' appeal to revive the first indictment. A judge found prosecutors failed to present the original grand jury with the exact text of the law defendants were accused of trying to break. Mays had asked the state Supreme Court to reverse the lower court ruling. Kristen Goodwin, Fox News.
1: On Wall Street, there will be no trading because of the Juneteenth holiday we told you about. So yesterday closed out the week of the stock market with gains. The Dow 72 points, the Nasdaq almost 500 points higher. At soccer's World Cup,
10: one team from North America has already clinched a spot in the knockout stage of the World Cup. The USA could be next. Last night in Guadalajara,
11: Mexico have beaten South Korea by 1-0. Mexico upon Group A.
10: On Fox TV, Mexico, the first team to advance to the knockout stage, 1-0 over South Korea. Canada scored its first ever World Cup win, a dominant shutout, 6-0 over Qatar, behind a hat-trick from Jonathan David.
1: That's Fox's Jared Max. In two other matches, Switzerland beat Bosnia and Herzegovina 4-1. Czechia and South Africa tied 1-1. Today, the American team plays Australia, 3 p.m. Eastern on Fox. Golf's U.S. Open just resumed on New York's Long Island, finishing round one, which is delayed by fog. Round two has also just started. Wyndham Clark has a 3-shot lead. I'm Dave Anthony, and this is Fox News.
7: Here's the AM 540 KWMT weatherology forecast. We'll see a few scattered showers and thunderstorms possible late today, otherwise increasing cloud cover with a high in the upper 70s. West winds around 5 to 10 miles per hour, gusting as high as 20. Then for tonight, a slight chance for rain early on with decreasing clouds, a low near 55. By Saturday, sunshine, high of 80 degrees. Sunday, chance for showers and storms, a high of 70. From the Weatherology Weather Center, I'm meteorologist Jennifer Wojcicki. Currently, it's 63.
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3: 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A $10,000 lottery win just 1 month after leaving work.
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2: Ted Knutson of Clarion won big in the $100,000 Mega Crossword Scratch Game. 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
4: 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It was like, I couldn't believe it. 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
2: Congratulations to Ted and all of our winners. 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Feel like a winionaire.
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6: Here's the AM 540 KWMT weatherology forecast. We'll see a few scattered showers and thunderstorms possible late today, otherwise increasing cloud cover with a high in the upper 70s. West winds around 5 to 10 miles per hour, gusting as high as 20. Then for tonight, a slight chance for rain early on with decreasing clouds, a low near 55. By Saturday, sunshine, high of 80 degrees. Sunday, chance for showers and storms, a high of 70. From the Weatherology Weather Center, I'm meteorologist Jennifer Wojcicki. Currently, it's 63.
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1: Vice President Vance is still in Washington. I'm Dave Anthony. Fox News. His trip to Switzerland today for more negotiations postponed after President Trump had signed the deal with Iran, extending the ceasefire for 60 more days of nuclear talks back on Wednesday.
2: The announcement of the delay followed a report from a Hezbollah-allied media outlet that Iran was delaying sending its delegation to Switzerland over Israel's ongoing campaign in Lebanon. Today, intense clashes between Israeli forces and Hezbollah in the southern part of the country. Lebanon says at least 18 people have been killed, and the IDF reported four soldiers died in the latest conflict.
1: Fox Business's Max Gordon in Dubai. The Trump deal with Iran has faced criticism from some Republicans and Democrats in Congress concerned about concessions given to Iran from oil revenue to sanctions relief. Many in Israel have also been critical, and Vice President Vance says,
3: if I was in the cabinet of the Israeli government, I might not be attacking the only powerful ally that I have anywhere left in the entire world.
1: And as the U.S. military remains on standby in case the Iran deal falls apart, another American attack in an ongoing operation off the South American coast targeting drug smuggling.
4: Three people are killed in the strike on a boat in the Eastern Pacific. U.S. Southern Command says intelligence confirms they were engaged in narco trafficking operations. The statement does not say that anyone survived. There's a brief video released of a boat speeding through the water, then bursting into flames.
1: Fox's Chris Foster.
4: Appears to be floating debris.
1: That's Fox's Chris Foster. More than 200 alleged drug traffickers have been killed in dozens of U.S. attacks since September. Some Americans have today off. Schools, banks, post offices closed because it's Juneteenth, a federal holiday.
5: It dates back to the end of the Civil War and President Lincoln's Emancipation Proclamation in 1863 that freed slaves. Because Texas saw few battles during the Civil War, word of slavery's end was slow to reach the state. It wasn't until June 19th, 2 years later, that the last enslaved blacks in Texas were free.
1: That's Grinnell Scott. 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
1: While President Trump continues to push for new voting regulations from proof of citizenship to voter ID to restrictions on mail-in ballots, he keeps claiming the 2020 election he lost to President Biden was rigged, and that is still a legal fight Democrats are playing out in Arizona.
9: Arizona Attorney General Chris Mays dismissing the criminal case against allies of President Trump, including former Chief of Staff Mark Meadows and former New York City Mayor Rudy Giuliani, vowing to seek a new indictment. The defendants were charged with fraud and forgery, accused of conspiring to corrupt the 2020 presidential election result in Arizona by falsely claiming to be legitimate electors. The move comes after Arizona's Supreme Court denied Mays' appeal to revive the first indictment. A judge found prosecutors failed to present the original grand jury with the exact text of the law defendants were accused of trying to break. Mays had asked the state Supreme Court to reverse the lower court ruling. Kristen Goodwin, Fox News.
1: On Wall Street, there'll be no trading because of the Juneteenth holiday we told you about. So yesterday closed out the week of the stock market with gains. The Dow 72 points, the Nasdaq almost 500 points higher. At soccer's World Cup,
10: one team from North America has already clinched a spot in the knockout stage of the World Cup. The USA could be next. Last night in Guadalajara,
11: Mexico have beaten South Korea by 1-0. Mexico upon Group A.
10: On Fox TV, Mexico, the first team to advance to the knockout stage, 1-0 over South Korea. Canada scored its first ever World Cup win, a dominant shutout, 6-0 over Qatar, behind a hat-trick from Jonathan David.
1: That's Fox's Jared Max. In two other matches, Switzerland beat Bosnia and Herzegovina 4-1. Czechia and South Africa tied 1-1. Today, the American team plays Australia, 3 p.m. Eastern on Fox. Golf's U.S. Open just resumed on New York's Long Island, finishing round one, which was delayed by fog. Round two has also just started. Wyndham Clark has a 3-shot lead. I'm Dave Anthony, and this is Fox News.
12: Here's the AM 540 KWMT weatherology forecast. We'll see a few scattered showers and thunderstorms possible late today, otherwise increasing cloud cover with a high in the upper 70s. West winds around 5 to 10 miles per hour, gusting as high as 20. Then for tonight, a slight chance for rain early on with decreasing clouds, a low near 55. By Saturday, sunshine, high of 80 degrees. Sunday, chance for showers and storms, a high of 70. From the Weatherology Weather Center, I'm meteorologist Jennifer Wojcicki. Currently, it's 66.
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4: Here's the AM 540 KWMT weatherology forecast. We'll see a few scattered showers and thunderstorms possible late today, otherwise increasing cloud cover with a high in the upper 70s. West winds around 5 to 10 miles per hour, gusting as high as 20. Then for tonight, a slight chance for rain early on with decreasing clouds, a low near 55. By Saturday, sunshine, high of 80 degrees. Sunday, chance for showers and storms, a high of 70. From the Weatherology Weather Center, I'm meteorologist Jennifer Wojcicki. Currently, it's 66.
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0: 540 KWMT, good morning. We are now in the 10 o'clock hour. Doug Stone there from 93. Why didn't I think of that? And right now, some classic tunes from Buck Owens.
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0: Buck Owens, 1964, Together Again on 540 KWMT. On the way, we got Conway Twitty, I'd Love to Lay You Down.
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0: Herndon. 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Stay with us. 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
12: Here's the AM 540 KWMT weatherology forecast. We'll see a few scattered showers and thunderstorms possible late today, otherwise increasing cloud cover with a high in the upper 70s. West winds around 5 to 10 miles per hour, gusting as high as 20. Then for tonight, a slight chance for rain early on with decreasing clouds, a low near 55. By Saturday, sunshine, high of 80 degrees. Sunday, chance for showers and storms, a high of 70. From the Weatherology Weather Center, I'm meteorologist Jennifer Vujicinski. Currently, it's 72.
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0: like you were dying. Tim McGraw, 540 KWMT. Still to come, we got Loretta Lynn, Somebody Somewhere. And
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Terry Clark from 99, Every Time I Cry, as we go into the 11 o'clock hour. Thanks for hanging out with us here over at 540 KWMT. Here's Sonny James.

0: 540 KWMT, Sonny James and Young Love from 1956. And on the way, we're going to have Hank Williams.
1: But the 29th annual Kinniston's Country Music Show is coming to the Oak Ballroom in Schuyler, Nebraska, June 24th through the 27th, featuring the Kinnistons from RFD-TV and News Channel Nebraska's Quarantine Tonight. 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

Pretty cool outro there. Alabama, Pass It On Down from 1990 here on 540 KWMT. Right now, I Want to Feel That Way Again. Tracy Byrd.

0: Tracy Byrd, I Want to Feel That Way Again, right here on 540 KWMT. We got some great songs headed your way from Highway 101, Alan Jackson, and Lynn Anderson.
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5: Here's the AM 540 KWMT weatherology forecast. We'll see a few scattered showers and thunderstorms possible late today, otherwise increasing cloud cover with a high in the upper 70s. West winds around 5 to 10 miles per hour, gusting as high as 20. Then for tonight, a slight chance for rain early on with decreasing clouds, a low near 55. By Saturday, sunshine, high of 80 degrees. Sunday, chance for showers and storms, a high of 70. From the Weatherology Weather Center, I'm meteorologist Jennifer Wojcicki. Currently, it's 75.
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0: Some great, great music there from Alan Jackson, Papa Top, 1999, here on 540 KWMT, bringing multiple generations of great country music here. On the way, we got Lynn Anderson.
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Lynn Anderson, Keep Me In Mind on 540 KWMT. That one was from 1973. We're going to jump ahead a few years to 1982 with Ricky Skaggs.

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1: How old was I when I first seen old Rivers? 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

0: sitting here now in this new plowed earth, trying to find me a little shade. With the sun beating down across the fields, I see that mule, old Rivers, and me. Now, one of these days, I'm gonna climb that mountain, walk up there among them clouds, where the cotton's high and the corns are growing, and there ain't no fields to plow. 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

Giving water to a drowning man. Isn't that quite the title there? Leroy Parnell, right here on 540 KWMT, going into the noon hour. My name is Lincoln, and this is Del Reeves.

When I Close My Eyes, Kenny Chesney from 1996 on 540 KWMT. Well, if you're going to close your eyes, you might want to open them back up because we're running out of reasons to run from Rick Trevino.

0: Running out of reasons to run. That's Rick Trevino on 540 KWMT. On the way, T.G. Shepherd, George Strait, and Linda Ronstadt. When will I be loved?
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4: When the storm clouds build in central Iowa, we'll keep you informed with the Severe Weather Advisor on KWMT. 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
5: Here's the AM 540 KWMT weatherology forecast. Chance of thunderstorms this afternoon, otherwise cloudy skies expected. Daytime highs approaching 79, northwesterly winds 8 to 15 miles per hour. Slight chance of rain showers tonight, lows level off around 53, partly cloudy. High temperatures reach up to 80, tomorrow bright sunshine expected. From the Weatherology Weather Center, I'm meteorologist Jennifer Vujicki. Right now, 77.
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Some great harmonies there, as you would expect with a Linda Ronstadt record there. 1975, When Will I Be Loved? Linda Ronstadt on 540 KWMT. Right now, here's Randy Travis, Too Gone, Too Long.

Yellow Roses, Hank Snow on 540 KWMT. And right now we're going to jump ahead about 40 years or so with Joe Diffie, So Help Me Girl.

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Yeah, my baby loves me. Martina McBride on 540 KWMT. 1993 was the year for that one. And right now, going back in time a little ways with Jim Reeves. I guess I'm crazy.

0: I've said that a time or two before. Jim Reeves, I Guess I'm Crazy, 1964 there. And when we come back, we have Eddie Rabbit, You and I.
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0: Those are some little things right there that just make things a lot better. Buy Me a Rose, Kenny Rogers, right here on 540 KWMT. Thanks for hanging out with us today over here. Having a great time as always. On the way, the Kendalls, Reba, and Tanya Tucker.
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6: Here's the AM 540 KWMT weatherology forecast. Chance of thunderstorms this afternoon. Otherwise, cloudy skies expected. Daytime highs approaching 79. Northwesterly winds 8 to 15 miles per hour. Slight chance of rain showers tonight. Lows level off around 53. Partly cloudy. High temperatures reach up to 80. Tomorrow, bright sunshine expected. From the Weatherology Weather Center, I'm meteorologist Jennifer Vujitsky. Currently 73.
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0: rocking and rolling almost with Reba McEntire and Fancy on 540 KWMT. And while we still have a little time here left, let's get some Tanya Tucker coming right after this.
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Tanya Tucker from 1974, right here on 540 KWMT. And right now, Conway Twitty from 1981, tight-fitting jeans.

David Houston, where love used to live, right here on 540 KWMT. That's going to do it for me today, but I will be back again on Monday at 10 a.m. to play the best of country music for all you great people. In the meantime, I'm going to leave you with Terry Clark from 1995, When Boy Meets Girl, on 540 KWMT.

Hi, everyone. Good afternoon. 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True Country 540 KWMT. We call it the PM show here. And that was Trace Adkins. I left something turned on at home. 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Let's go back. America's most beloved cowboy, Tex Ritter.

0: wasting my tears on you, Tex Ritter. Tex Ritter did it all back in the day. Popular singer, a Western music singer, starred in some Western movies, starred on Broadway. Tex Ritter, the one and only. I got to interview Tex Ritter one time down in San Antonio when I was working at KBUC Radio, KBUC, and it was quite an honor for me and just a little bit intimidating.
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Here's Garth, Garth Brooks, Two of a Kind, working on a full house. Right before that, Nitty Gritty Dirt Band. By the way, the Nitty Gritty Dirt Band, they've been out on their farewell tour the last year or so. Well, they wrapped it up last night, as a matter of fact, June 18th. Wrapped it up last night in Denver, the Nitty Gritty Dirt Band. Wrapping up their farewell tour. Well, they've had a good run, that's for sure. Back to music, Tracy Lawrence.

0: Oh, it's my second home right here, the midday session on True Country, KWMT, the PM show. That was Tracy Lawrence. Checking my birthdays today on this June 19th. June 19th, a federal holiday. And this would be kind of a special day for bluegrassers everywhere. Born on this date, 1914, Overton County, Tennessee, Lester Flatt. Lester Flatt, bluegrass musician. Extraordinaire, worked with Earl Scruggs, had the band the Foggy Mountain Boys. And before all that, they played in Bill Monroe's band. They were part of the Bluegrass Boys with Bill and then went out on their own. Probably one of their biggest hits was that theme from the Beverly Hillbillies, Ballad of Jed Clampett. They had a lot of great bluegrass songs down through the years. Flatt and Scruggs, Lester Flatt, he was the singer. Lester Plast passed away back in May of 1979. Born on this date, 1952, Bobby Borchers. Bobby had a few hits back in the 70s. Born on this date in 1956, Noonan, Georgia, Doug Stone. And born on this date in 1956, Nacogdoches, Texas, Jim Collins. Jim Collins was a very successful songwriter in Nashville in the 80s and 90s, had a whole bunch of hits recorded by some major artists. Dale with the PM show. Here's some country news for you.
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7: Here's the AM 540 KWMT weatherology forecast. Thunderstorms likely this afternoon. Otherwise, cloudy skies expected. High temperatures reach up to 79. Winds out of the northwest, 8 to 15 miles per hour. Partly cloudy skies tonight. Slight chance of rain showers. Lows of aloft around 53. Ample sunshine expected tomorrow. High temperatures reach up to 80. From the Weatherology Weather Center, I'm staff meteorologist Laura Walker. Right now, 70.
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There's the lady named Sam. Sammy Smith, Help Me Make It Through the Night. One of the big hits of the 70s in country music. Well, I've got one here from the 80s for you right now. Howard and David, the Bellamy Brothers, Bellamy Boys.

I'll keep that in mind. Walk on faith. Good advice from Mike Reed. Mike wrote that song. True Country 540 KWMT. Dale on duty playing it like it was. Marty Robbins.

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They'll play an old Alabama on the AM radio, 540 KWMT. Right before that, we heard from Don Williams. Here's one of the Carter girls, Dina Carter.

0: 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From my Billboard chart book, Let's Go Back, that brought it along today, going back to the 50s. You've got a child of the 50s working today, Old Dale. 1954, this time of the year, Hank Snow had the number one song on the Billboard charts and on the radio, I Don't Hurt Anymore. And that stayed at number one on the Billboard chart for 20 weeks. How about that? Wow. 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
5: Here's the AM 540 KWMT weatherology forecast. Thunderstorms likely this afternoon. Otherwise, cloudy skies expected. Daytime highs approaching 79. Northwesterly winds 8 to 15 miles per hour. Slight chance for showers tonight. Lows dip down to about 53. Partly cloudy skies. Daytime highs approaching 80. Tomorrow, lots of sunshine. From the Weatherology Weather Center, I'm staff meteorologist Laura Lockwood. Right now, 64.
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Tim Dale with the afternoon show. 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

Well, there's Kenny Rogers. You knew that, right? Crazy in Love from Kenny, True Country 540 KWMT. 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

What's it to you? Clay Walker, True Country, KWNT. From my Nashville notes, it was on this day, June 19th, back in 2008. The U.S. Songwriters Hall of Fame honored Loretta Lynn. They handed her the Hitmaker Award in New York City. That's right. This is the National Songwriters Hall of Fame. Loretta being installed in the ceremony on this day back in 2008. The one and only Loretta Lynn. Here's Shelley Wright.

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1: Here's the AM 540 KWMT weatherology forecast. Slight chance of rain showers tonight. Otherwise, partly cloudy skies. Lows of aloft around 53. Westerly winds 5 to 10 miles per hour. High temperatures reach up to 80 tomorrow. Mainly clear skies. Chance for showers tomorrow night, 58. Highs level off around 71. Sunday, with showers likely, 75. Partly cloudy skies Monday. From the Weatherology Weather Center, I'm staff meteorologist Laura Lockwood. Right now, it's 63 degrees.
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0: Oh, she's got the rhythm. I got the blues. They go together. Alan Jackson right before that. ETC, Earl Thomas Conley, TDE here, Tim Dale Iker.
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Classic country right there. Stonewall Jackson, True Country, 540 KWMT. Dale on duty here, playing it like it was on this Juneteenth. Well, here's one from just a few years ago, Tracy Lawrence.

Here's Travis Tritt, True Country 540 KWMT. Travis, looking out for number one. And speaking of Travis, Travis Tritt will be in concert here in Fort Dodge coming up in, August 8th. Saturday night in Fort Dodge, August 8th. Actually, the show, which in recent years has been downtown Fort Dodge, this one will be at the Rogers Sports Complex, just to the north, out on the north side of town. So Travis Tritt in concert, and we'll be telling you more about that as we go along. True Country 540, KWMT. Here's one I'd like to hear Johnny Button do. A little tribute to Flatten Scruggs.

0: That's what they call them now. Nice folks. Y'all come back, yeah?
1: Y'all come back. Flatt and Scruggs, Lester and Earl, Two Country KWMT. Theme song from the television show, of course, the Beverly Hillbillies. And it was Lester's birthday today. On this date, 1914, June 19th, Lester Flatt, one of the big-time musicians in bluegrass music down through the years, along with Earl Scruggs. They were picking and playing in the Bill Monroe Band, the Bluegrass Boys, and took out on their own, and the rest, as they say, is history. I'd like to hear Johnny Button play that one. Saw Johnny and Vanessa, of course, at the Big Country and Bluegrass Festival last week in Hampton, Iowa, at the Franklin County Fairgrounds. Had a whole bunch of folks there, and had pretty good weather, and we had a great time. And now, coming up next week, this coming week, well, it's going to be the Kenistons Country Music Show, KCMS, 29th annual. It starts on Wednesday, runs through Saturday, June 24th through the 27th. KCMS, Kenistons Country Music Show. They're going to have a lot of big-time entertainers there, a lot of favorite entertainers. Justin Trevino coming up from Brady, Texas to be there. Howlin' and Howie will be there, and Natalie, Mike Hughes will be there, Marksman 4 Band, the Kenistons, of course, the whole gang getting together to entertain. Roger and Sharon, Vanessa and Johnny Button, Bobby Joe, they'll all be there. High Country Band's going to be there, Barry and Linda. Mark and Dave, and just a whole bunch of folks you've been hearing about it on KWMT. Mary Channer Paul will be there, and Molly. And so Molly McGill, they've been singing together for a good many years, and they are a great mother and daughter team there. All of this going on, you can check it out. More information, go to online, kenistons.com, just kenistons.com. And you can find out all about it next week. Schuyler, Nebraska, will be at the city campground and park there and the historic Oak Ballroom.
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Checking my country hotline file here today. The Lake Robbins Ballroom near Woodward, they've got a big weekend planned. Tonight, Friday night, it's a barn dance, 7 till 10 with Wild Mustard. Saturday night, then, special night, Saturday night, the High Country Band will be there, Linda and Barry Burton and the band. Special guest, Justin Trevino, all the way from Brady, Texas. Justin, a recording artist, and he is the guy at the Heart of Texas Records is when it comes to being in the studio, putting together those records, those songs, and A&R, they used to call it the A&R guy, helps with all the recording there and pretty much oversees all of that at Heart of Texas Records. Justin Trevino, special guest Saturday night with the High Country Band at Lake Robbins. Then on Sunday, that's Big Band afternoon, 5 o'clock, High Society Big Band will be playing. And a note from Bob and Christy Black, they're going to be at Kelowna Days Saturday, this Saturday, 1 till 3 for a local author book signing with Mary Swander, Bob and Christy Black, Randy Fosselman. They'll be playing music in that time, 1 till 3 this Saturday at the Ag Art Studio in Kelowna. And on the 21st, Father's Day, they will be part of the Hearts Sawmill annual Music at the Mill. Going on, six bands starting at 12 noon, open stage afterwards. Banjoy is scheduled to play 3 until 4. And again, that's at Hearts Sawmill in Keota. All right, and coming up next week, you've been hearing about it on KWMT, KCMS, Keniston's Country Music Show, 29th annual out at Schuyler, Nebraska now. Used to be at Wahoo, but I believe this is the fourth year at Schuyler. All that going on at the Schuyler Park and Campground and the historic Oak Ballroom, Schuyler. The Keniston's Country Music Show, Justin Trevino, by the way, will be there, one of the headliners, along with Mike Hughes, Howlin' Holly, and many others, Marksman 4. Keniston's will be hosting that event.

they do each year. High Country Band will be there also. Kevin Lawrence, the Kenistons, Roger and Sharon, Vanessa, Johnny Button, and Bobby Joe. World famous Mark and Dave show will be going on. And a whole bunch of folks. Check it out. You can get a schedule online at kenistons.com. All right? So a lot of things going on this weekend. True Country, KWMT. Here's Doug Supernaw.

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1: AM 540 KWMT, weatherology forecast. Slight chance of rain showers tonight, otherwise partly cloudy skies. Lows of aloft around 53, westerly winds 5 to 10 miles per hour. High temperatures reach up to 80 tomorrow, mainly clear skies. Chance for showers tomorrow night, 58. Highs level off around 71. Sunday, with showers likely, 75. Partly cloudy skies Monday. From the Weatherology Weather Center, I'm staff meteorologist Laura Lockwood. Right now, it's 61 degrees.
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0: thinks I like her cat. Well, we all know him better than that. George Strait, Tim Dale, True Country, KWMT. Right before that, Eddie Raven. 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

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Grandpa, tell us about the good old days, would you?

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Classic Conway Twitty. Darling, you know I wouldn't lie. Tim Dale, the Driving Home Show. Hi to everybody out there on the road. Here's Aaron Tippin.

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0: Man in Black himself, Johnny Cash. Right before that, Fair and Young. 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
5: No trading action for U.S. markets on Friday, which were closed in observance of the Juneteenth holiday. Oil prices moderated after reports of a ceasefire between Israel and Hezbollah. Next week, investors will be digesting a batch of earnings reports, including Carnival, Micron Technology, FedEx, Darden Restaurants, among a batch of others. And markets will be bracing for key inflation data with the release of the PCE index on Thursday. And Charles Schwab is entering into the prediction markets. According to the Wall Street Journal, the brokerage is working with CBOE Global to roll out all-or-nothing options contracts that let customers place yes or no wagers on the performance of the S&P 500. Now, the contracts differ slightly from those offered by platforms like Kalshi or Polymarket, which list futures contracts, not options. That's your Fox Business Report. I'm Hillary Barsky, invested in you.
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0: Here's the AM 540 KWMT weatherology forecast. Slight chance of rain showers tonight. Otherwise, partly cloudy skies. Lulls of aloft around 53. Westerly winds 5 to 10 miles per hour. High temperatures reach up to 80 tomorrow. Mainly clear skies. Chance for showers tomorrow night, 58. Highs level off around 71. Sunday, with showers likely, 75. Partly cloudy skies Monday. From the Weatherology Weather Center, I'm staff meteorologist Laura Lockwood. Right now, 60.
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All Blessed Are the Believers. Anne Murray, right before that, we heard from Alan Jackson, Living on Love, True Country, KWMT, your station for the country legends. Here's one right here, Porter Wagoner.

0: One of my favorite Porter songs there, Porter Wagoner. I've enjoyed as much of this as I can stand. Written by Whisperin' Bill, Bill Anderson. 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
2: 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I'm ready to make a splash with clearer skin.

This woman and this man, Clay Walker, True Country, AWMT. Running through my birthday list one more time here on this Friday, June 19th, Juneteenth. Born on this date, 1956, Nacogdoches, Texas. Jim Collins, very successful songwriter in Nashville. In the 80s and 90s, had songs, a whole bunch of hit songs recorded by some major artists. Born on this date, 1956, Noonan, Georgia, Doug Stone. And I think that's Alan Jackson's hometown, isn't it? I think so. Born on this date, 1952, Bobby Borchers, had some hits back in the 70s. And the big one for all the bluegrass fans like, well, not me. Born on this date, 1914, Lester Flatt, teamed up with Earl Scruggs, of course, Flatt and Scruggs, and they picked together, actually, they started out in Bill Monroe's band, playing in Bill Monroe's Bluegrass Boys band, then went out on their own, and the rest is history. Thanks for being along here on the PM Show. Driving home, have a great weekend, and let's get together again come Monday. Coming up, my friend Paul Jackson will have all the music for you here this evening on KWMT. With Iowa's largest daytime radio coverage at AM 540.